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1: Yo, I'm Mario Courtney Lopez. Keeping the music coming your way as we get ready for a pop culture pop quiz. I've been told we're going to play a game of name that tune. Oh, this gets tough sometimes. What's the theme, Frazier?
2: Since it's, well, since she's blowing snot over there, I may change the theme. No. Since it's Adele's birthday, we're going to guess Adele songs.
3: By the way,
0: it's also Chris Brown's birthday.
2: Well, we didn't prepare for that one.
0: Okay, Adele songs. Choose your side, Team Mario or Team Cordo. 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
3: By the way, that's the look I give when you blow your nose at the table in a restaurant.
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0: All right, today we're playing Name That Tune, and as Fraser just told us a bit ago, in honor of Adele's 38th birthday today, we are going to try to guess Adele songs. Just 1 point for the song, since they're all by Adele. We're going to see how well we do. Let's get our hands on the buzzers.
3: Here we go.

0: I didn't buzz. Go ahead.
1: Hold on. Four. Three. Two.
2: If I can.
1: One.
2: Chasing. If I.
3: Chasing waterfall.
2: Chasing
1: waterfall. That was a. You're incorrect. Lopez. You did not
0: buzz. I did not buzz.

0: Okay, stop.
1: I'm about to.
2: Hold on.
0: Bye.
3: Chasing Waterfalls.
1: Incorrect.
3: What is it?
1: Do you want to take another guess?
4: I still can't.
1: Chasing Pavements.
5: Oh, Pavements.
1: I thought you were about to say it. You were so close.
4: And Gia, dang. They just did a dance to this at her last dance.
1: That was actually...
5: I should have got it. Chasing Waterfalls is TLC. Do I get a prop?
1: You do not. That's just Waterfalls, by the way, not Chasing Waterfalls.
5: Oh, is
1: waterfalls.
5: It? Okay, but they are Chasing actually, Waterfalls.
1: You get negative points when we do the TLC quiz. All right, so 0-0. Here's another one. Hands on buzzers.
3: Wait, I'm sorry.
1: Nope.
4: No!
3: Dead down.
1: That's not how this works. I don't even think he knows why he buzzed.
4: Wait,
5: I don't know. I don't know the
1: Four,
5: titles.
1: 3, 2, 1.
3: Without You.
1: Incorrect.
4: I didn't buzz.

0: You're gonna need an answer. 4, 3, 2, 1. I need an answer.
1: Milka.
0: Incorrect. Milka is incorrect. Easy.
2: If I loved you, baby. That one, right?
0: What?
2: No. No, what is it?
0: It's Easy on Me.
2: This is not going well. Okay, let's see.
0: Not so far.
2: Okay.
0: Happy birthday, Adele. All right, here we go. Hands on buzzers.
1: We love you, Adele.
0: One more in this round.
2: We do love Adele, yes.
0: She doesn't listen.
1: My brain's just not working.
0: She doesn't listen.
2: You never know.
0: Courtney.
1: Hello.
0: That is correct. Oh, 1-0. Cordo on the board. We're going to go to break, come back, and do another.
3: More Mario Lopez coming up.
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0: The 80s to now are on KISS 102.7. Round two of Name That Tune. Mario and Courtney Lopez here trying to guess Adele songs in honor of her birthday. The score is 1-0. Cordo is in the lead. This is tougher than I thought because I know her songs, but evidently I do not know the title. Just one in this round. Let's go.
1: You ran into this with Charlie Puth as well. Like, you know the songs, but you didn't know the titles.
0: Yes, exactly.
1: Here we go.
2: There's a fire.
0: Because I know this.
1: This song was on our countdown for like 9 years.
0: Rolling in the Deep.
1: That is correct.
0: Yes.
3: That was a tie.
0: No, I got it first.
1: Hold on. Stop. Everyone stop.
3: He did not.
1: Technically, you both did buzz at the same time. He did just speak, though, without before I said anything.
3: Okay. Yeah.
1: Hold on. So because of that, he's going to get half a point.
0: Oh, come on.
1: I didn't acknowledge you, and you did tie. So you get half a point. So it's 1 to 0.5. We'll play some music, come back, and do some more.

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We go to the Balls Mills Naval Academy Research Center in Marsala, little after 7:30. She's got a new study, ladies, you'll love it, on how you know you're actually dating an idiot. That's coming up. And 7 o'clock, Name That Tune with Bark Pizza and more, Wednesday on KISS FM.

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1: Getting back to Name That Tune, you're all Mario Courtney Lopez. The two of us battling it out, trying to guess Adele songs in honor of her 38th birthday. Today, the score is 1 to 0.5. It really should be 1 to 1. We are tied,
2: you
1: really.
2: Know, you,
3: there was a little bit of controversy this time. I'll admit, really. There was controversy this time.
1: Just one in this round. Let's go.
3: But I smashed that controversy by removing 0.5. Here we go. Courtney. Sometimes I feel like you just buzzed. You could sing it instead. 4, 3, 2, 1.
2: Intrastife.
3: Intrastife is incorrect. Mr. Lopez.
0: Set Fire to the Rain.
3: Incorrect. Damn. Rumor has it.
1: Rumor has it. I do not know.
3: Rumor has it. It is still 1 to 0.5. We're going to play some music, come back and wrap this up.

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1: I'm Mario Lopez. Time to wrap up this horrible game that we've been playing of Name That Tune. Been trying to guess Adele songs in honor of the Grammy winner turning 38 today. We both know all the songs, just don't know the titles, which is crazy. The score is a point to half a point. Porto is winning. All right, let's wrap it up for you.
2: All right, next year on this date, we will do the Chris Brown Name That Tune instead.
1: Oh, I'm going to kill that one.
2: But for this year, we have three more Adele songs. Here we go. Hands on buzzers. Mario.
1: Someone Like You.
2: Incorrect.
3: Damn. I didn't buzz.
1: Did I guess that one already?
2: No. You'll understand why I'm laughing a little bit.
4: I let it fall, my heart, lose it fall. You rose to claim it.
3: Set fire to the rain.
2: That is correct.
1: Set fire. Which is what, I said that a while ago.
2: You said that last time. That's why I laughed, because it was the next one. It is 2-0.5. There are two left. Here we go. Hands on buzzers. Okay. Mario.
1: Set fire to the rain.
2: We just said that one.
1: Boy, is that the one you... Oh, no.
2: No, you guessed it.
1: No. Sorry. I, that was the last one I meant.
2: All right, I'll give you... I'll let you guess again.
1: Rolling in the Deep.
2: Incorrect. We already had that one.
3: Did
2: we? We already had Rolling in the Deep as well.
1: Those are the only ones I know. Oh, I know it.
2: Nope.
1: Wait, let me just guess it real quick.
2: Hold on.
3: Let her guess.
2: She has a guess.
1: Okay, go on. I got it now.
2: She still has a chance.
1: Hurry up.
2: I tell you what, if she doesn't get it, then I'll let you try to get 0.5.
1: Okay.
3: This is the end. The end.
2: Incorrect.
1: Someone Like You.
2: Incorrect. You guessed that 5 minutes ago.
3: Oh, my God.
2: You keep guessing the same song.
1: I thought it was going to come out. It was the only ones I know.
2: Did you get hit in the head over the weekend? Skyfall. That's the Bond theme.
1: Oh, that's the Bond one. I knew that.
2: All right. There's one left.
1: All right. Let's see. This is going to be it.
2: It is 2-0.5. This will be worth 38 points since she is 38 today. Last one. Here we go.

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0: 80s to now, we're on KISS 102.7. I'm Mario Courtney Lopez. My wife getting ready to share something fresh in Cordo's Corner. Any clues about today's hack, honey?
1: We got some prom hacks for you.
0: Ooh, all right. 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

0: 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Mario Courtney Lopez here. Music rolls on after some quick food buzz. McDonald's has introduced a new sandwich in New Zealand, the McMullet. The idea is pretty simple, yet brilliant. The McMullet is cheeseburger with an extra slice of cheese hanging out the back. That's so funny. And while this brilliant sandwich isn't officially coming to the States yet, McDonald's says you can make one yourself. Just order an extra slice of cheese. Let it all hang out the back. I always like when there's extra cheese, too. That's funny.
1: I love extra cheese. But this, I mean, what are we going to come up with next?
0: Well, it hasn't hit the States yet. New Zealand all over it, though. Let's get back to the music meanwhile.

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We go to the Ball's Mills Naval Academy Research Center in Marsala, a little after 7:30. She's got a new study, ladies, you'll love it, on how you know you're actually dating an idiot. That's coming up. And 7 o'clock, Name That Tune with Bark Pizza and more, Wednesday on Kiss.

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At On With Mario on Facebook and X. At On With Mario Lopez on Instagram. Love hearing from you. So please hit us up. Questions, comments, whatever you got. A few more songs. I'm going to dig into our mentions to see what's on your mind. That's coming up next.

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1: Got Mario Courtney Lopez Cordo. 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
1: Okay.
2: She said, people my age put more effort into selecting the perfect 18 songs to burn onto a CD than this generation puts into anything.
1: Yes. People her age, I guess Live My Life is around my age too, because I remember trying to assemble the songs, yeah, make a mixtape or a CD. Woo! But it's fire. I still kept some.
2: Did you?
1: Because they're classics.
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1: Yes, I can. I can. Yeah. You're right.
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0: Kiss 102.7. Mario Courtney Lopez here. Music rolls on after some quick buzz. It is official. Actors created by AI cannot win an Oscar. The Academy of Motion Picture Arts and Sciences has a new rule that prohibits artificial intelligence created actors. Well, this makes obvious sense to me. Don't know how it was even considered. Only real human performers in human authored screenplays can be considered for the awards. Decision came after an AI version of the late Val Kilmer appeared in a film trailer. So they're taking the lead from other entertainment companies and keeping it human. I mean, because you're basically voting on computers at that point.
1: Yeah. So you got to keep it human. Nobody's actually doing the work. I mean, it is somebody, but it's a computer.
0: Not really. It's not even really somebody.
2: It's not somebody.
1: I mean, in a sense where it's Val Kilmer.
2: His image, but.
0: It's his image, but it's really not him. It's that, yes, I'm glad.
2: Like, his talent wasn't being utilized. His image
0: correct.
2: Was.
0: Correct. And I guess it does need to be spelled out, because then people might put up a fuss later. So, okay, I'm glad we cleared this up.
1: Well, it's the same thing. You can't also marry an AI actor.
0: Right.
1: They're not real.
2: Is that a law yet?

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1: Yo, Mario Courtney Lopez. Happy Cinco de Mayo. Did you know that more than 80 million pounds of avocados are consumed every year on Cinco de Mayo? And 126 million liters of tequila are also sold.
2: That's just at our house.
1: That's right. That's just the Casa Lopez. Some cities like Denver and Washington, D.C. conduct the running of the Chihuahuas. There's Chihuahua races on Cinco de Mayo. I did know about that. So funny. I love how it's gone next level. It's officially like St. Patrick's Day. You don't have to necessarily be Irish. And ironically, St. Patrick wasn't Irish at all. He was Italian.
3: Mm-hmm. And ironically, no one in Mexico celebrates Cinco de Mayo.
1: They don't. Cinco de Mayo, or Cinco de Mayo, I should say, a lot of people think is Mexican Independence Day, but I like to point out every year
2: it is September.
1: Not. That isn't September 16th. It is actually the Battle of Puebla when Mexico defeated France for their independence. So, viva Mexico.
4: More Mario Lopez coming up.
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Hey, guys, Wednesday morning, middle of the week, Crispin Show. We go to the Balls Mills Naval Academy Research Center in Marsala, a little after 7:30. She's got a new study, ladies, you'll love it, on how you know you're actually dating an idiot. That's coming up. And 7 o'clock, Name That Tune with Bark Pizza and more, Wednesday on KISS FM. I'll smile.

0: 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Yo, Mario Courtney Lopez making a quick digital pit stop at oldmario.com so Cordo can tell us everything that's trending. What's up, honey?
1: Katy Perry is showing off a unique blend of pop and policy with Justin Trudeau.
0: Oh, whatever happened with her little scuffle with Ruby Rose? Did that get rectified?
2: I think it's being investigated currently.
1: Yeah. I don't know, but after that, I want to hang out with Katy Perry even more. She just seems fun.
0: She's too cool for that.
1: The three foods that Anna Wintour banned from the Met Gala and why?
0: I'm going to assume, I don't know if it's considered a food, but gum.
2: Sloppy Joe's?
0: Well, yes, Sloppy Joe's. But I bet you gum is there, because can you imagine?
2: Yeah.
1: Mm. And all the photos of our favorites at the Met Gala from last night on withmario.com for all that and more.

0: Cause I gotta have faith. I gotta have faith. 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

0: 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All more on Courtney Lopez, about to head out for the night, but not before we squeeze in one last thing. Golden Tempo won the 152nd Kentucky Derby on Saturday. Renegade and Acelli finished in second and third place, all long shots, by the way. Golden Tempo's trainer, Sherry DeVoe, is the first female trainer to win the Derby. It's crazy. It seems every year there are stranger and stranger names to the horses. There was a Right to Party, Litmus Test. That was my guy, Bob Baffert's horse.
1: Ah.
0: His original horse, Usha, got scratched, which was unfortunate, but he did have two horses in there. I believe he came in like 11th and 12th. The Puma, Chief Wallaby, and Further Ado. There's been over 142,000 names ran through the circuit of the Derby and the Belmont Stakes and Del Mar, all the big races, because they've been going on since for over 100 years. And there's certain rules. You can't have initials or just numbers, can't be profanity, and if you're going to use someone's name, you got to get their permission,
1: so
0: all that sort of stuff.
1: You giving permission to Bob for Mario Lopez being a horse, in a few years we might see Mario Lopez.
0: Can you imagine? And then Mario Lopez takes the lead. Mario Lopez with a broken leg, God forbid.
1: No, we don't want that.
0: We don't want that.
2: Can you use a name that's been used in the past?
0: They can't be used in the last 10 to 25 years.
2: Okay, so they can if it's a long time.
0: Sure, it's got to be a long time. They encourage quirky and artistic names. Hence, Mario Lopez.
3: More Mario Lopez, next.
0: Doing something at home for Mother's Day? 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

0: Kiss 1027, the 80s to now. Mario Courtney Lopez here, letting you know that we've got your chance to see Celine Dion in Paris. 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
1: Congratulations, Pam Monroe. 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

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We go to the Balls Mills Naval Academy Research Center in Marsala, a little after 7:30. She's got a new study, ladies, you'll love it, on how you know you're actually dating an idiot. That's coming up. And 7 o'clock, Name That Tune with Park Pizza and more. 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

0: 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Omar and Courtney Lopez, and you know that iHeartRadio wants you to see Zac Brown Band live on their Love and Fear tour in Chicago on November 21st.
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0: 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All right, that's it. 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
0: 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First keyword coming up later on this morning. 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

0: 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Hey, Carrie, what's one of the things that might physically attract you to somebody that's maybe not too common?
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0: Oh.
1: 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The teddy bear, like, it gets me.
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1: Just great. It's my generation, my children's generation. 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
0: Oh, that's great to hear. We are trying so hard to get all that variety in there, you know?

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0: 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Hey, Debbie's enjoying all the variety with us tonight, aren't you, Debbie?
1: Well, listening to it on my computer. 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

0: 1027, playing the 80s to now. Some people just can't believe that they've actually won $1,000 just from listening.
1: Oh my God, I never win anything.
0: Can't say that anymore. Who's going to be our next winner? Let's find out. First keyword today, coming up later on this morning. Now and then I think of when

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If you're trying to be nice to a fellow coworker, your husband or boyfriend or spouse or even your dad, whoever, a male in your life, there's certain compliments that you should not make. I'll tell you what they are. Coming up next.

0: The 80s to now are on KISS 102.7. I saw this meme online. It said the pollen is so thick, I just coughed up two daffodils, a daisy, and a pine cone.
1: So fuzzy.
0: Oh, I know. What do they call that stuff? Dogwood? I stepped outside. One just tried to fly right up my nose.

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0: Whoa! All right, you're ready. You're kind of wound up, aren't you? I'm warming up. It is, can you believe, middle of the week already? Wednesday morning. Pretty quick week. We'll take it. 58 degrees. We've got some rain coming down a little bit this morning in central PA. Rain early. Going to stay cloudy throughout the day. Going to stay cooler. And we're only going to warm up to about 62 today. Rainfall, 100% chance of rain. We've got it now. And about a quarter inch of rain, it looks like, for central PA. Cloudy tonight, dropping to 42. And then forecast coming up for tomorrow. And forecast on Thursday, mix of clouds and sun. And looks like, again, about 62, low 60s tomorrow. Out there right now, 58 at KISS 102.7, the 80s to now. All right, we've got some details on our next big contest coming up starting Monday. It's going to be exciting. Getting you ready for some cash and some fun. Absolutely. We've got more coming up on KISS 102.7, the 80s to now. All right, we've got a crew checking in. Marsala checks in later. Rod's wake-up song from McDonald's, a little bit after 6. And, of course, we're going to play Name That Tune with Park Pizza right at 7 and more coming up. Get ready.
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0: Congratulations, Pam Monroe. 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

0: The 80s to now. 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What you need to know.
1: Good morning. I'm Dan Holzman. Here's what's trending. A tip from a customer helped police uncover a brothel being operated on Broad Street in Montoursville. Police say they raided the establishment and have arrested two women at the Jia Yuan Spa in Montoursville. One of the women arrested is being held on $250,000 bail as she awaits a preliminary hearing. Charges are pending for the other woman found inside the home. A bill's on its way from the state Senate to the House designed to lengthen prison sentences for anybody who tries to injure or kill law enforcement officers. The sponsor, Senator Lisa Baker, tells us that they've discovered a loophole in current law leading to some getting out of prison after just 7 years.
2: We need to have the backs of law enforcement. We are standing side by side, shoulder to shoulder with them, and ensuring that we value and respect the work they do. This is an important day for us here in the Senate.
1: Governor Shapiro's administration is suing an AI company after its chatbot pretended to be a licensed therapist. Here's Jessica Rosenthal.
3: Pennsylvania's Department of State has filed suit against Character AI. They allege a company chatbot pretended to be a licensed psychiatrist and even provided a fake license number. Governor Shapiro announced the legal action, writing in a statement that investigators discovered this after he announced the formation of a task force earlier this year meant to investigate chatbots posing as professionals. Governor Shapiro is calling for new state laws for AI companies, including age verification rules. The White House is pushing for federal rules for AI. Among several proposed pieces of legislation right now is the GUARD Act, which would require age verification and would ban chatbot use by minors.
1: Sports: the Phillies beat the Athletics 9-1. They host the A's again tonight, weather permitting. Yankees 7, Texas 4. Arizona shut out the Pirates 9-0. The Mets were snowed out in Colorado. Sixers-Knicks, game two of their playoff series tonight at Madison Square Garden. NBA playoff winners last night, Detroit and Oklahoma City. Colorado won the lone NHL playoff game 5-2 over Minnesota. I'm Dan Holzman. That's what's trending. Now everyone knows.
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0: 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Kiss 1027 and your weather authority forecast from Eyewitness News.
19: All right, guys, here we go. Weather authority update. Central PA, we've got 100% chance of rain. Rain early coming down out there now. Cloudy skies, showers continue this afternoon. Cooler in about 62 degrees. Maybe a quarter inch of rain today. Cloudy tonight, partly cloudy after midnight, down to 42. Thursday looks like a mix of clouds and sun, clouding up late at about 62. It looks like some more rain toward the weekend. On the roof, out there right now, we're at 58 at Kiss 102.7, the 80s to now. All right, you're ready. I'm warming up. Rod's Wake Up Song from McDonald's. Winner that breakfast at McDonald's coming up next. We've got some good new things from McDonald's coming up tomorrow. That is coming next on Kiss 102.7, the 80s to now. Yeah, Wednesday morning, big new contest coming starting Monday. Details at around 7:20.

off right now. We'll tell you more about those coming up here shortly. This will be easy. Getting you out of the blocks Wednesday morning, Crispin Show, 322 KISS. All I need is tell me who did it to win it. And you've got breakfast at McDonald's. And I will take caller 24. Call me right now.

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1: Here we go.
0: It is Rod's wake-up song from McDonald's. And let's go to the live caller 24. And who's this?
2: Brittany Reynolds.
0: All right, Brittany, you knew who did this. What's the answer?
2: Bon Jovi.
0: Of course, that was an easy one. Good way to win some breakfast, great breakfast sandwich, some coffee from McDonald's. And you're all set. I get that out to you today. That will hit the spot, right? Not a bad way to start your Wednesday. All right, Brittany, stay dry today. I know we've got rain most of the day. Have a good one. Appreciate you tuning in. What station makes it fun to kiss and wake up?
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1: Got it, girl.
0: All right, Brittany knew Living in a Prayer was Bon Jovi. By the way, in an hour, when we do Name That Tune, of course, you've got to be able to tell me then name of the song, name of the artist. That'll be a whole new game. By the way, McDonald's of Central PA and McDonald's kicking off their new drink lineup. They have it already. Andrew from McDonald's will be in on Monday in the 9 o'clock hour. We're going to give away some of these. And I'm going to slide some in over the next couple of weeks. We're going to have some tomorrow with our Rod wake-up song from McDonald's. The new drink lineup, strawberry watermelon refresher.

0: Apple Refresher. Sounds great. We'll tell you more about it. They've got the Blackberry Passion Fruit Refresher, Sprite Berry, Blast Infuses, Iconic Sprite, with all kind of goodies like blue raspberry syrup topped off with cold foam. Really, these drinks are going crazy at a McDonald's near you. They've got the Orange Dream that sounds good. I think I'd like that one. Twist of the fan favorite High C Orange Lava Burst at McDonald's. Hint of vanilla flavor. They finish it off with cold foam. These drinks are amazing. And then they have the Dirty Dr. Pepper. Layers of classic Dr. Pepper flavor with a vanilla flavor thrown in. A cloud of cold foam to create a rich finish. Fans are loving this at McDonald's. And they're underway right now. You can get one today. And tomorrow I'm going to slip one of these great drinks in as one of the prizes, along with a an entire breakfast value meal. We're going to have those tomorrow, along with the new drinks at McDonald's of Central PA. We got more coming. Rod's wake-up song, we'll be back with that tomorrow from McDonald's. Weather authority update for Central PA. Cloudy, breezy. We've got periods of rain and showers throughout the day in 66. Shower early tonight and then mainly cloudy, 42. Partly sunny tomorrow. Maybe a pop-up shower in 62. Out there now, we've got 58 at Kiss 102.7, the 80s to now.
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0: 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Details coming on our next big contest. That's coming right around 7:20 today. 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

0: come on in.
1: 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Kiss 102.7, the 80s today. We'll go to Dan in the newsroom next. Yeah, middle of the week, Wednesday morning, Crispin Show. 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

0: That is Justin Bieber. Kiss 102.7 The 80s tonight. All right, you've got an update.
1: I got a call coming.
0: Well, we do. We've got Marsala in Balls Mills checking in later. And I remind you, top of the hour, Park Pizza's Name That Tune. And we've got a good tune today. Can I Stump You? We'll see. Name That Tune at 7 on Kiss FM.
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3: Good morning. I'm Dan Holzman. Here's what's trending. A woman faces charges for a fire in Bloomsburg set in early March. Police say 38-year-old Samantha Ashton left a burning piece of cardboard inside a condemned property on West Main Street, causing the fire that heavily damaged the property and a home next door. The Pennsylvania Supreme Court has issued a warning about a text message scam involving phony court appearance requests directed at the recipients. Chief Justice of Pennsylvania Deborah Todd says the scammer sent a text message that mimics the Pennsylvania Supreme Court website. The text claims the Supreme Court has issued a mandatory court appearance for traffic offenses and lists court officials as contacts. Todd reminds you that the Supreme Court of Pennsylvania or the Pennsylvania court system will never place calls or send text messages soliciting payment by credit card, gift card, or any other electronic transfer for any reason. A grand jury handed a four-count indictment to the suspect who allegedly attempted to assassinate President Trump at the White House Correspondents' Dinner. More from Kevin Cork.
4: The accused White House Correspondents' Dinner shooter, Cole Allen, he's gone from being Teacher of the Month to accused felon and now indicted and facing years behind bars. Allen will now, though, have to face the consequences of his choices. A grand jury handing up a four-count indictment this afternoon with the DOJ prosecutor and the foreperson of that grand jury presenting the indictment, that, of course, being Magistrate Judge Zia Faruqi, the same judge who apologized to Cole Allen for being kept in isolated custody while he underwent periodic psych evals.
3: Sports, Phillies 9, Athletics 1. Phillies host the A's tonight on 1400 AM WRAK, Williamsport's home for the Phillies. The Yankees beat the Rangers 7-4. Pirates lose to Arizona 9-0. The Mets were snowed out in Colorado. Sixers, Knicks, game 2 of their playoff series tonight. NBA playoff winners from Tuesday, Detroit and Oklahoma City. Hockey, Colorado beat Minnesota. I'm Dan Holzman. That's what's trending. Now everyone knows.
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13: 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Cloudy, breezy, periods of rain throughout the day today at a high of 66, up to a quarter inch. Showers early will end, and then cloudy overnight, 42. Partly sunny on Thursday. Maybe a pop-up shower and 62. On the roof. Out there right now, 57 degrees. 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That'll be a chance to get qualified for the next contest we'll tell you about. That'll be on the 15th at Wire Rope between 4 and 6. We've got details on our next big contest with Fairfield Auto Group, and it starts on Monday. Details coming a little after 7:20. Right now, Madonna.

0: Wow.
1: Hey, that's Madonna, Kiss 102.7, the 80s to now Crispin Show. All right, we've got it. You've got an update. Your pal checked in. Larry at the plant checked in yesterday. Little nutty to say the least, but it was what a new survey, right? He got a survey going, all right. All right, Larry checked in. Top of the hour. We're going to be playing Name That Tune with Park Pizza. That is coming up. So get ready to get in to win. And all the details about our next contest and starts on Monday. And a lot of winners. Party at the end. A lot of fun. 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Details coming up a little after 7:20 on KISS 102.7. Pick that up,
2: Larry,
1: what's going on?
2: Hey, Gary.
1: Hey.
2: Larry over here at the plant. Larry at Dry Run calling. Hey, I don't mean to hog the airways, but I had to call you first.
1: Yeah.
2: Hey, I hear you're doing the tickets to the CAC, Community Arts Center,
1: yep,
2: for that America. That would be a heck of a good concert.
1: That'd be
2: Thursday,
1: good.
2: But, hey, did you hear the latest?
1: What's that?
2: CAC's got a new musical coming that everybody's got to see.
1: Really?
2: Have you heard it?
1: No.
2: The Best Little Whorehouse in Mentorsville. That's a new one, Gary. Honest to God. I heard about it from guys working here at the plant.
1: I bet you did.
2: We've seen one guy that I know that I think frequented that place down there in Mentorsville.
1: And a guy that works with you.
2: He always had goo-goo eyes and a funny look on his face. You know what I mean?
1: Yeah.
2: Kind of a dumb expression when he came out of there. He looked spent. He looked spent.
1: Oh,
2: Best
1: my God.
2: Best Little Whorehouse in Mentorsville. It's going to be a great musical. I can't wait to see it.
1: That is a new musical coming to the CAC.
2: You know what I mean?
1: Yeah.
2: Hey, Gary, you're in that calling.
1: Yeah.
2: A lot of guys here in the plant, and there's a hell of a lot of them, that decided instead of getting married, they get a dog.
1: Yeah.
2: And Gary, you've heard me talk about some of this stuff in the past.
1: Yep. So, yeah, the guys that you got a bunch of guys at the plant that instead of getting married, you get yourself a dog.
2: But I thought today, because it's National Pet Week.
1: Yeah.
2: A dog is a guy's best friend. I know you had one of them wiener dogs.
1: Yes,
2: I
1: did.
2: Them over the years.
1: Yep.
2: And I hope you get another one.
1: Well, I'm thinking about
2: Gary,
1: it.
2: Gary, honest to God.
1: Yep.
2: I got the reason why some guys have dogs, not wives.
1: So, and you have, over the years, you've updated your list of some of the reasons why a guy would get a dog instead of a wife.
2: And you probably know a little bit about that.
1: I do.
2: Gary, the reason men have dogs and not wives.
1: Yes.
2: Gary, if you got a moment, number one.
1: Yeah.
2: The later you are, the more excited your dog is to see you.
1: That's true.
2: Gary, number two.
1: Yes.
2: Dogs don't notice if you call them by another dog's name. You're just excited.
1: Yes.
2: These are more reasons why a guy has a dog and not a wife.
1: Got it.
2: Gary, dogs like it if you leave a lot of things on the floor.
1: That's true.
2: Number four, a dog's parents never visit. That's another reason that some men have dogs and not wives.
1: That's true.
2: Dogs agree that you have to raise your voice to get your point across.
1: That dogs like that.
2: You never have to wait for a dog. They're ready to go 24 hours a day.
1: It's not like you're waiting in
2: Gary,
1: the car.
2: Another reason a guy has a dog and not a wife.
1: Yeah.
2: Dogs find you amusing when you're drunk. Dogs think it's funny when you're stumbling around drunk.
1: They do.
2: Gary, dogs like to go hunting and fishing.
1: That's true.
2: A dog will not wake you up at night to ask, if I die, would you get another dog? These are more reasons a guy gets a dog, not a wife.
1: That's a good reason.
2: Yeah. Gary, if a dog has babies, you can put an ad in the paper and give them away. A dog will let you put a studded collar on it without calling you a damn pervert. You know what I mean, Gary?
1: I got
2: you. Get in that mood.
1: I got you. I
2: Gary,
1: got you.
2: If a dog smells another dog on you, they don't get mad.
1: Nope.
2: They just think it's sort of interesting.
1: I got you.
2: Gary, a dog likes to ride in the back of a pickup truck. Your wife would never ride in the back of a pickup
1: truck. No, they don't like riding back there.
2: And Gary, if a dog leaves, it won't take half of your stuff.
1: That's true.
2: Those are some of the reasons It might be a good idea, National Pet Week, to get a dog instead of a wife.
1: All right, Larry.
2: These guys got them.
1: Yes.
2: And, Gary, my theory is lock your wife and your dog in the garage for an hour.
1: Yes.
2: And open that door, see who's happy to see you. To have a dog and not a wife.
1: All right.
2: Larry, at the plan, I'm going to go to that musical this weekend up there at the CAC.
1: I bet.
0: Gary Christmas in the morning. Kiss 1027.
1: Hey, guys. 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
1: 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Got an update. Right now, Journey. Top of the hour. Name that tune.

Stop Believing. Journey. I never get tired of that song. Great song getting you out of the blocks on a Wednesday morning Crispin show. Having some fun. Got more coming. I've got birthdays coming up with Brewsters. Get ready for that.

0: 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A 2780s to them. 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
0: 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They are Central PA's best.
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4: Good morning, I'm Dan Holzman. Here's what's trending. A tip from a customer helped police uncover a brothel being operated on Broad Street in Montoursville. Police say they raided the establishment and have arrested two women at the Jia Wuan Spa in Montoursville. One of the women arrested is being held on a $250,000 bail as she awaits a preliminary hearing. Charges are pending for the other woman found inside the home. A bill's on its way from the state Senate to the House designed to lengthen prison sentences for anybody who tries to injure or kill law enforcement officers. The sponsor, Senator Lisa Baker, tells us that they've discovered a loophole in current law leading to some getting out of prison after just 7 years.
5: We need to have the backs of law enforcement. We are standing side by side, shoulder to shoulder with them, and ensuring that we value and respect the work they do. This is an important day for us here in the Senate.
4: Governor Shapiro's administration is suing an AI company after its chatbot pretended to be a licensed therapist. Here's Jessica Rosenthal.
6: Pennsylvania's Department of State has filed suit against Character AI. They allege a company chatbot pretended to be a licensed psychiatrist and even provided a fake license number. Governor Shapiro announced the legal action, writing in a statement that investigators discovered this after he announced the formation of a task force earlier this year meant to investigate chatbots posing as professionals. Governor Shapiro is calling for new state laws for AI companies, including age verification rules. The White House is pushing for federal rules for AI. Among several proposed pieces of legislation right now is the GUARD Act, which would require age verification and would ban chatbot use by minors.
4: Sports: the Phillies beat the Athletics 9-1. They host the A's again tonight, weather permitting. Yankees 7, Texas 4. Arizona shut out the Pirates 9-0. The Mets were snowed out in Colorado. Sixers-Knicks game 2 of their playoff series tonight at Madison Square Garden. NBA playoff winners last night, Detroit and Oklahoma City. Colorado won the lone NHL playoff game 5-2 over Minnesota. I'm Dan Holzman. That's what's trending. Now everyone knows.
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0: I got it, pal. 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Cloudy, breezy, periods of rain pretty much all day. Some showers hanging around, and we're seeing about 66 the high. Showers end early, cloudy overnight, 42. Partly sunny tomorrow, maybe a pop-up shower. And tomorrow about 62. On the roof. Out there right now, 58 degrees. 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We'll be at Wire Rope broadcasting live and getting you set for our next big contest. Details coming this half hour. That'll be next Friday, the 15th. I'm ready. Right now for the game show, Capital of the World, Newberry, Pennsylvania. Let's that crowd. You're all ready. 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Memorial Avenue, right behind the Atfield fence at Bowman Field. All right, if you have not won on Name That Tune in the last 30 days, give it a shot. Phone line open at 322-KISS. Got to be able to tell me the name of the song and the name of the artist. Always 2 seconds or less of that first clue. And we're ready to go on Name That Tune. Can I Stump You Today? You guys have been really good. You win a large cheese pizza from Park Pizza. I got it. All right, here we go, guys. Crowd from Trout Run helping us out. They'll be the judges. We're ready to go. Clue number one. Good luck. Name that tune. Boy, that sounds familiar. One more time. Clue number one. Name the song. Name the artist. You've got to have them both. Name that tune. All right, if you think you've got it, get on that line, 322-KISS or 877-322-5477. It is Name That Tune from the game show capital of the world, Newberry, Pennsylvania. What's that crowd? Phones are lit up like crazy. Park Pizza on the line on a Wednesday on KISS 102.7, the 80s to now. Get it, Mike.

0: Listen to that crowd. You're ready to go. Name that tune. Phones lit up like crazy. And I've got a feeling that somebody's going to get this pretty quickly. We had you stumped the other day, had to go to the second clue, and we had people that got part of it right, but you got to get the name of the song, name of the artist. That was only 1.5 seconds.
1: Pick it up on 7-2.
0: All right, we're ready to go. Name that tune, and hi, who's this?
2: This is Mike from Williamsport.
0: All right, Mike, you heard a short clip a moment ago. You realize, Mike, we've got about like 5 or 6 Mikes that are strong players. Are you one of those Mikes?
1: They're dominant.
2: Hey, I can't help it.
0: There are Mikes everywhere. Mike, now you sound confident. You beat everybody in. Phones lit up like crazy. All right, Mike, you've got pizza on the line. I'm not trying to get you nervous. Good luck. Name the song, name the artist, Mike. And name that tune.
2: Well, I'm pretty sure that is Don't Do Me Like That by Tom Petty and the Heartbreakers.
0: You nailed it.
1: Yeah, you got it, pal.
0: All right, Mike did it again. We've got the Mikes of Central PA are unbelievably good. We've got Mikes everywhere. Somebody said that they get their kid is in the car. And they say, how come all these guys at Win are named Mike? There's Mikes everywhere. Mike, you did it.
2: You know, like I said, we can't help it. We're just good.
0: Yeah, Mikes are all over the place. Hey, you did it, Mike. Congratulations. Don't Do Me Like That. It actually came out initially in 1979. Big hit in 1980. A top 10 hit. Tom Petty. That was Tom Petty's first big and probably the biggest individual hit he had for Tom Petty. 1980, a top 10 hit. And one of the most popular that's held up over all these years. What were you doing back then, Mike? Were you even around back in 1980?
2: 1980, I was probably still pooping my pants. Born in 79.
0: I've got you. So you were, but somehow you've this music has held up forever. You must know Tom Petty pretty well.
2: Oh, sure. He, you know, his solo career, the Heartbreakers, Traveling Wilburys, the great group he was in.
0: Yeah.
2: Yeah, a lot of great music over the years.
0: Absolutely. Tom Petty and the Heartbreakers, 79, it came out late that year, 1980, top 10 hit, and it's held up as one of the most popular over all the years.
1: Yes,
0: and you want a large cheese pizza from Park Pizza. How's that sound?
2: Yeah, sounds great. Those guys do a great job down there.
0: Yeah, Bill Town's Best Park Pizza. Hey, Mike, I think we better play some Tom Petty. You nailed it in one. The Mikes are all over the place in Central PA. Hang on, I'll get your address.
1: Let's
0: right
1: do
0: now.
1: It,
0: here we go, Mike. Tom Petty.
2: All right.
1: Let's do it.
0: All right, the Mikes are in the building. Tom Petty.

0: That is a classic. Tom Petty and the Heartbreakers, Mike of Williamsport, nailed it. Yeah, we've got about six Mikes that are regular players from Bloomsburg all the way to Lock Haven that are really good. I named that tune. Man, and that was Mike of Williamsport, one of the Mikes from Williamsport. You go, guys. All right, he won a large cheese pizza from Scott at Park Pizza. And they'll be back open today at 41701 Memorial Avenue, Williamsport, for takeout, delivery, and dine-in. Great dining area to sit down with the family and enjoy today at Park Pizza every day at 4. We'll tell you more about them. Big sponsor of this hour of the show. And we'll play Name That Tune tomorrow. Tomorrow is a bonus day on Name That Tune. 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
0: Crowd for Trout Run. 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
9: They say the holy water's watered down, and this town's lost its faith. Our colors will fade.

0: Hey, that's Alex Warren. That's been Red Hot. By the way, Loyal Sock High and Uptown Music Collective grad, Brennan Hepler, better known as Bean. You remember Bean, of course, made a good run at American Idol. He is one of the singers touring with Alex Warren in that concert series right now. One of the backup singers, pretty prominent in his shows. Pretty cool. Another Uptown kid from Williamsport. Bean, Brennan Hepler, touring with Alex Warren, and also appeared at the Grammys on that show on stage.
1: Got more coming.
0: All right. 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We were on the air April of 87, starting our 40th year. 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They started late May, early June 1986 at Lycoming Mall Drive in Montoursville. 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The 10K giveaway party is going to be June 17th at Jackass Brewing in Williamsport. We'll have 60 finalists and a guest invited to the party. Total of $10,000 will be given away that night. We'll have 10 $1,000 winners, courtesy of Rick and the gang at Fairfield Auto Group. 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
3: Good morning. I'm Dan Holzman. Here's what's trending. A woman faces charges for a fire in Bloomsburg set in early March. Police say 38-year-old Samantha Ashton left a burning piece of cardboard inside a condemned property on West Main Street, causing the fire that heavily damaged the property and a home next door. The Pennsylvania Supreme Court has issued a warning about a text message scam involving phony court appearance requests directed at the recipients. Chief Justice of Pennsylvania Deborah Todd says the scammer sent a text message that mimics the Pennsylvania Supreme Court website. The text claims the Supreme Court has issued a mandatory court appearance for traffic offenses and lists court officials as contacts. Todd reminds you that the Supreme Court of Pennsylvania or the Pennsylvania court system will never place calls or send text messages soliciting payment by credit card, gift card, or any other electronic transfer for any reason. A grand jury handed a four-count indictment to the suspect who allegedly attempted to assassinate President Trump at the White House Correspondents' Dinner. More from Kevin Cork.
4: The accused White House Correspondents' Dinner shooter, Cole Allen, he's gone from being teacher of the month to accused felon and now indicted and facing years behind bars. Allen will now, though, have to face the consequences of his choices. A grand jury handing up a four-count indictment this afternoon, with the DOJ prosecutor and the foreperson of that grand jury presenting the indictment, that, of course, being Magistrate Judge Zia Faruqi, the same judge who apologized to Cole Allen for being kept in isolated custody while he underwent periodic psych evals.
3: Sports. Phillies 9, Athletics 1. Phillies host the A's tonight on 1400 AM WRAK, Williamsport's home for the Phillies. The Yankees beat the Rangers 7-4. Pirates lose to Arizona 9-0. The Mets were snowed out in Colorado. Sixers, Knicks, game 2 of their playoff series tonight. NBA playoff winners from Tuesday, Detroit and Oklahoma City. Hockey, Colorado beat Minnesota. I'm Dan Holzman. That's what's trending. Now everyone knows.
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0: Weather authority update for Central PA. 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Cloudy, breezy, periods of rain, showers throughout the day in 66. A shower early should end, cloudy 42 overnight. And then tomorrow, partly sunny, maybe a pop-up shower, but it's going to get a little bit better. Not real warm, 62, and we're still hanging at 58 degrees. We're going to have rain most of the day today in central PA. 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Bill's

0: 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All right, we're geared in. We mentioned a moment ago, Fairfield 40. Our 10K Summer Cash giveaway gets underway Monday. 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Going to be a big time. And by the way, somebody's going to win a $500 gift card to BJ's as part of that great grand prize giveaway coming up in June on Kiss FM. 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And you've got an update.
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0: Balls Mills Naval Academy Research Center. And it, you know, I know that she lashes out at men, but a new survey, and it's always a shot at guys. How you know, ladies, and she had a seminar last weekend in Balls Mills, how you know that you dated, or married to, or once dated, or you're dating now, a real idiot. a dummy. We're always the dumb guys. She got a chip on her shoulder. But you've got to admit, some of these guys probably are not too bright. Women having fun with it. Girl, what is this all about? What's happening?
2: Good morning, ladies. Good morning, girls. This your baby girl, Marcella, at the Balls Mills Naval Academy Research Center, Gary Crippen.
0: You've got a little edge to you, so you think guys are idiots, is what you...
2: Gary Crippen, or whatever your name is.
0: All right.
2: And that little boy you have with you.
3: Me, that's
2: I'm
3: me.
2: Not sure he not an idiot.
3: I'm no dummy.
2: I'm not sure. He not real bright.
3: I'm not a
2: that.
3: Dummy. I'm not.
2: I see him, because you all looking me up and down.
3: I like
2: and
3: to get with that.
2: Fit into my survey today.
3: I like that.
2: Because I got women in Central PA.
0: All right.
2: Sharing the moment they learn they dating an idiot.
0: Come on. So these are, you did this at your seminar last weekend. And how you know you're dated, or were married to an idiot.
2: Are you dating a dummy? Are you dating a man not real bright?
0: Come on.
2: I had the ladies at my seminar last weekend sharing how they knew they were with a dummy.
0: All right. So what did the guy do or say that right away she knew this guy not real bright?
2: Mm-hmm.
0: How do you?
2: Like a lady tell me my ex-husband. I seen a Tampax ad on TV, and she say they only advertise those when they know ladies are having their period. And I had to explain to him that we are not all on the same schedule, you dumbass. Another lady say, I knew a guy who thought a woman could just take a shower after sex to prevent pregnancy.
0: Take a shower.
2: Mm-hmm. A lady from Montoursville.
0: Yep.
2: She say, my boyfriend thought that a lady's breast inflated during sex. Like a man, you know, like her breast got bigger during sex.
0: During sex, a lady's breast will inflate. That's it.
2: Yeah, he thought that. He's a dumb man. You know you're dating or married to an idiot.
0: To a dummy.
2: Somebody tell me my ex-boyfriend was concerned about having periodic night sweats.
0: Yeah.
2: He Googled it. And right away thought he was in menopause.
0: Yeah, menopause.
2: He thought he was in menopause because of that. Yeah, another lady say my partner had back pain.
0: Yeah.
2: And proceeded to tell me he hopes it isn't rigor mortis.
0: Rigor
2: you better
0: mortis.
2: Hope it's not rigor mortis, you dummy.
0: Rigor mortis.
2: Now you know you with an idiot.
0: Rigor mortis.
2: Another lady say, my ex in college thought women could just produce breast milk on demand.
0: On demand.
2: Is, if you want to squeeze away, you get breast milk. I say, you got to have a baby first. What's wrong with you?
0: All right.
2: These men are a dumb ass.
0: All right.
2: And finally,
0: yeah.
2: A lady said, I had to tell an ex that women actually poop like a man.
0: They poop.
2: He didn't think a lady pooped. He's not that bright.
0: All right.
2: A lot of dummies, ladies.
0: How do you know? Now, if you're with a dummy, what, everyday life, and you think that this guy you're with is sort of an idiot, What would be some telltale signs?
2: You got to be smart. Pick somebody that's a little smart, a little bit more intelligent.
0: What are some signs?
2: Mm-hmm, you know you date the dumb guy.
0: All right.
2: When dinner's a breeze, since nuke and fish sticks is his best thing. You know you got a full conversation with him.
0: Yeah.
2: When you can ask him about what happened on SpongeBob SquarePants.
0: That day.
2: Uh-huh. A two-car garage
0: yep.
2: has more space because you were the dummy. One car and a skateboard. You know, at Halloween,
0: yep.
2: he's going to go as Forrest Gump.
0: Yeah, right. How do you know?
2: And you know he's not all that bright.
0: How do you know?
2: He's not all that bright.
0: How do you know?
2: Yeah, uh-huh. He'll never make, like a great job. You try to... He's not going to make a lot of money because spraying bowling shoes with Lysol doesn't pay a whole lot. You know what I'm saying?
0: All right.
2: You know he's a dummy.
0: How do you know?
2: Mm-hmm. Yeah, I'm telling you,
0: yes.
2: if the cat likes watching him chase a laser pointer, he's not too bright.
0: All right.
2: Ladies, get a smart man because these are dummies you with.
0: How All right. Know? Ladies and gentlemen, Marsala. Again, taking a shot at guys that they say are not real bright. Gary Christmas in the morning. Kiss 1027. 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

0: Well, it's Men at Work. Guess what? 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
0: And they're all brought to you by Brewster's Real Ice Cream, East 3rd in Loyal Sock Township. They're open every day, 11 to 9. All those great flavors. And big birthday today, Barb Davis, big 7-0 out in Old Lake Cumming Township. She's in the Garden View section. Yeah, the Garden View section of Old Lake Cumming. There you go. All right, Barb, have a happy birthday. She's in the running for the ice cream cake. If you've got a birthday you want to get on today, just let me know at 322-KISS, and we'll wish him happy birthday, put him in the running for the ice cream cake, and I will draw that winning name every weekday right before 10 for one of those great ice cream cakes at Brewster's. 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Gooey butter cake. That's pretty good. And pineapple upside down cake. 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
2: 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Kiss 1027. What you need to know.
3: Good morning. I'm Dan Holzman. Here's what's trending. A tip from a customer helped police uncover a brothel being operated on Broad Street in Montoursville. Police say they raided the establishment and have arrested two women at the Jia Wuan Spa in Montoursville. One of the women arrested is being held on $250,000 bail as she awaits a preliminary hearing. Charges are pending for the other woman found inside the home. A bill's on its way from the state Senate to the House designed to lengthen prison sentences for anybody who tries to injure or kill law enforcement officers. The sponsor, Senator Lisa Baker, tells us that they've discovered a loophole in current law leading to some getting out of prison after just 7 years.
4: We need to have the backs of law enforcement. We are standing side by side, shoulder to shoulder with them, and ensuring that we value and respect the work they do. This is an important day for us here in the Senate.
3: Governor Shapiro's administration is suing an AI company after its chatbot pretended to be a licensed therapist. Here's Jessica Rosenthal.
5: Pennsylvania's Department of State has filed suit against Character AI. They allege a company chatbot pretended to be a licensed psychiatrist and even provided a fake license number. Governor Shapiro announced the legal action, writing in a statement that investigators discovered this after he announced the formation of a task force earlier this year meant to investigate chatbots posing as professionals. Governor Shapiro is calling for new state laws for AI companies, including age verification rules. The White House is pushing for federal rules for AI. Among several proposed pieces of legislation right now is the GUARD Act, which would require age verification and would ban chatbot use by minors.
3: Sports: the Phillies beat the Athletics 9-1. They host the A's again tonight, weather permitting. Yankees 7, Texas 4. Arizona shut out the Pirates 9-0. The Mets were snowed out in Colorado. Sixers-Knicks, game 2 of their playoff series tonight at Madison Square Garden. NBA playoff winners last night, Detroit and Oklahoma City. Colorado won the lone NHL playoff game 5-2 over Minnesota. I'm Dan Holzman. That's what's trending. Now everyone knows.
6: The story I told myself can then shape my behavior, and that can lead me to sabotage the possibility of connection.
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0: 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Cloudy, breezy, periods of rain all day, 66. A shower early tonight, and then partly cloudy, 42. Partly sunny tomorrow, and 62. On the roof, we still have 58. 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We've got an update coming in and details this hour about our next big shot to win starting Monday.

Hey, that's Dan Hartman, Kiss 102.7, the 80s to now. Wednesday morning, Crispin Show. It is May 6th. Weather Authority update, cloudy, breezy. We've got periods of rain pretty much all day, about a quarter inch at a high about 66, still hanging at 58. Shower will end early tonight, cloudy overnight, and 42, partly sunny tomorrow. Maybe a pop-up shower, but about 62. We got more coming. Well, we do, and the hour brought to you by Glory and the Gang. Mountaineer Lounge, he's in there early, making the great homemade soups. That hit the spot today. Award-winning chili. I had some of that there last week. Got to get into the Mountaineer, a Southside tradition. 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Always a great lunch and dinner special. 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So good that a lot of times they'll sell that out early. They'll start serving the dinner at 4. 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And I'm telling you, they've got great homemade soups, great steak salad, grilled chicken salad, fantastic cheeseburgers, cheese steaks. Love the Cosmos. I mean, they're the best. Really good. Or a Cosmo wrap or a cheesesteak wrap hits the spot. They've got great award-winning jumbo wings. I remember they won the Relay for Life wing competition in Southside when we did it there a number of years back. And a lot of great sandwiches on the menu, from the Reuben, the meatloaf, He-Man style, ham and cheese roast beef. They've got everything you're looking for. Get in there today. I've got to get in there this week before the week is out. Meet me at the Mountaineer, East Mountain Avenue in Southside. They're a Southside tradition. All right, the big streaming buzz this week, and you were a big fan of Yellowstone. Well, the sequel comes out, and that'll be on May 15th. And I know Marshall.

0: Specials with Casey. It is on CBS, Paramount Plus, and that's been huge in broadcast TV. I have not seen it yet. I recorded the very first. Didn't need to record it because I do have Paramount Plus, but I hear it's a lot of people like that. That's been a big hit. One of the number one or two shows on broadcast TV. But the buzz in an actual sequel is Dutton Ranch. It's a Yellowstone spinoff. It premieres May 15th. It looks like they're going to drop two episodes, and it follows Beth and Rip as they start a new life on the ranch in Texas. So apparently they're out of Montana, starting life at a new ranch in Texas, facing new challenges and rivals, including a powerful ranch owner played by Annette Bening. And it serves as a sequel to Yellowstone, and it looks like it's going to be really good and picks up after the original series finale. Sorry, it's Kelly Riley, Beth Dutton. She's a mean girl. Cole Hauser, of course, is Rip. Finn Little and Ed Harris will play a key role in that. And they apparently moved to a 7,000-acre ranch in South Texas. And going to be interesting. Building a new life, they encounter a ruthless rival ranch, new realities, and it sounds like a winner. And they're going to drop it May 15th. That'll be on Paramount Plus, the actual Dutton Ranch spinoff of Yellowstone. And moving to Texas, it'll be Beth and Rip. And anytime Beth's involved, you know it's going to get a little crazy. And that'll be a good one. Looks like they're dropping two episodes on May 15th coming up, starting this weekend. Looks like episode 1 and 2 will drop. A spinoff of the Yellowstone series from 2018 to 2024. I'll be looking forward to that. Looks really good. We got more coming. That is your streaming update. And the hour's brought to you by the Mountaineer Lounge. Meet me at the Mountaineer. They are a Southside tradition. Gloria and the gang will be open again today, 11 to 9. Meet me at the Mountaineer Lounge, East Mountain Avenue. Southside!
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0: Pow! Coming up next, I've got details. Winning starts Monday. Yeah, we're not fooling around. Pam and Ro won that great cruise. 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It's going to be huge, and it starts Monday. Details are next on KISS FM. By the way, go-to place this week, Tuesday through Saturday, 4 to 10. Some of the best food around in Central PA. 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The Old Corner Hotel. They've been around. 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The Old Corner's been around since 1861. 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By the way, they've got trivia night every Thursday starting at 6. 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In the heart of downtown Williamsport on Court Street. Got more coming. Middle of the week, Wednesday morning. Here's Corey Hart.

0: Whoa! Good Jared Corey Hart, sunglasses at night on Kiss 102.7 The 80s to now. Hey guys, get ready. We're not fooling around. We're back with a big winning starting on Monday. Fairfield Auto Group celebrates 40 years. 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I'll go for a winner every hour. And we'll give you a key word over the weekend to enter early. 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You could win $1,000, loads of summer fun prizes. 10K giveaway party going to be June 17th at Jackass Brewing, downtown Williamsport. We will have 60 finalists and their guests at the party with some great food and more. 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Going to be fun. 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And also, we'll be at Fairfield in Montoursville for the first live broadcast. That'll be next Thursday. And then next Friday, Kristen and the team at Wire Up Williamsport Federal Credit Union, Riverside Drive, Southside, they'll be with us and get qualified there. 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
2: Good morning, I'm Dan Holzman. Here's what's trending. A woman faces charges for a fire in Bloomsburg set in early March. Police say 38-year-old Samantha Ashton left a burning piece of cardboard inside a condemned property on West Main Street, causing the fire that heavily damaged the property and a home next door. The Pennsylvania Supreme Court has issued a warning about a text message scam involving phony court appearance requests directed at the recipients. Chief Justice of Pennsylvania Deborah Todd says the scammer sent a text message that mimics the Pennsylvania Supreme Court website. The text claims the Supreme Court has issued a mandatory court appearance for traffic offenses and lists court officials as contacts. Todd reminds you that the Supreme Court of Pennsylvania or the Pennsylvania court system will never place calls or send text messages soliciting payment by credit card, gift card, or any other electronic transfer for any reason. A grand jury handed a 4-count indictment to the suspect who allegedly attempted to assassinate President Trump at the White House Correspondents' Dinner. More from Kevin Cork.
3: The accused White House Correspondents' Dinner shooter, Cole Allen, he's gone from being teacher of the month to accused felon and now indicted and facing years behind bars. Allen will now, though, have to face the consequences of his choices. A grand jury handing up a 4-count indictment this afternoon with the DOJ prosecutor and the foreperson of that grand jury presenting the indictment. That, of course, being Magistrate Judge Zia Faruqi, the same judge who apologized to Cole Allen for being kept in isolated custody while he underwent periodic psych evals.
2: Sports, Phillies 9, Athletics 1. Phillies host the A's tonight on 1400 AM WRAK, Williamsport's home for the Phillies. The Yankees beat the Rangers 7-4. Pirates lose to Arizona 9-0. The Mets were snowed out in Colorado. Sixers, Knicks, game 2 of their playoff series tonight. NBA playoff winners from Tuesday, Detroit and Oklahoma City. Hockey, Colorado beat Minnesota. I'm Dan Holzman. That's what's trending. Now everyone knows.
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0: 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Cloudy, breezy, periods of rain pretty much all day and a high of 66. Shower will end tonight. The showers and cloudy 42 overnight. And then Thursday in that forecast, we're talking partly sunny, maybe a pop-up shower. And tomorrow's high looks like it's going to be about 62 degrees. We've got 58. We've been stuck in 58 most of the morning. 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

0: 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At least 10 winning names every Thursday. 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And then at Wire Rope, Williamsport Federal Credit Union, another live broadcast, Riverside Drive, Southside. 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
1: Got an update. Your buddy's on that line.
0: I did not expect. Now, don't pick that up. I see the phone lighting up.
1: It's Sandy Wiesemann.
0: It very well could be. I did get a text that Larry at the plant is standing by with something new. Larry's checking in a lot these days. Of course, he's on break most of the time at the plant. Larry, what's going on?
2: Hey, Gary.
0: Yeah.
2: Larry over here at the plant. Larry Trout Run checking in. Hey, I don't mean to hog the airways, but I had to call you.
0: I bet.
2: Because I heard about a new wedding service. It's kind of interesting. One of my favorite movies is that Wedding Crasher.
0: Oh, me too. I love
2: Owen
0: it.
2: And Owen Wilson, Vince Vaughn. It cracks
0: really?
2: Me up. Every time it's on, I'll watch it.
0: I will too. That's one of the funniest movies of all time. Loved Wedding Crashers.
2: But I got to be honest with you. For some people out there with wedding season arriving all summer and this spring.
0: Yep.
2: Some people out there, and we got some folks at the plant that can't get enough of, let's put it this way, they got FOMO.
0: FOMO.
2: It's called fear of missing out. We got a guy, and both of them work here.
0: I know some of those people. I know people that have FOMO.
2: They're in the administrative deal upstairs.

0: I see.
1: They're a young couple, Jack and Susan.
0: Jack and Susan, they work at the plant in sales or something.
1: And Jack and Susan got a bad case of FOMO because they don't want to miss out on anything. They want to be part of something.
0: I got
1: Even if they don't know the people.
0: I see.
1: Hell, they'll go to funerals with people that they hardly knew. They didn't even hardly know the guy that died. They want to get there because they got free food. They get a chance to be with other people.
0: So it's a social occasion, and they love being around people.
1: Kinda, that's you know, rub elbows and all that. And now there's a new company.
0: Yeah.
1: And I know they're signing up for it. It's Wedding Crashers, Inc.
0: Wedding Crashers, Inc. is the new company. What do you mean? You can sign up to just officially go to a wedding that you don't know the people?
1: Gary, Wedding Crashers, Inc. Now, for some people, if they get a wedding invite in the mail, it's like an adrenaline rush.
0: They get excited. People, yeah.
1: They get excited.
0: Can't wait.
1: What about you? It's like you're getting a summons to jury duty. And I got to be honest, I've been bombarded. I got 5 weddings and so many people I don't even know.
0: 5 weddings that you're going
1: to? 5 weddings my wife's making me go to. I don't like getting dressed up.
0: I know you don't.
1: And for me, it's like jury duty.
0: But then again, you're a good dancer.
1: Even though if I have a couple drinks, I start dancing, take the shirt off, and carry on. You know, Big Larry's a hell of a dancer.
0: Yeah, you'll have fun. You'll have fun.
1: But for folks that don't get enough, you know, attention.
0: They need attention, so they want to go to a wedding of people they don't know.
1: They got to get out and mill around with people.
0: So you're telling me this is an official company. If you want to be a wedding crasher, you do it for real, and you sign up to be a wedding crasher.
1: They can actually sign up for this Wedding Crashers deal.
0: What's it?
1: What's
0: it officially called?
1: There's a national one called Not a Wedding Crasher. They, even though they're crashing, they basically have to go through the verification process.
0: All right, so it's called Not a Wedding Crasher, so you officially sign up. Now, do you have to pay to go to this?
1: It's a unique opportunity to attend a real wedding and celebration of love, along with food, drinks, and dancing, and meet people or get some good wedding ideas.
0: You don't even know.
1: And they go online to Not a Wedding Crasher.
0: Not a Wedding
1: they
0: Crasher.
1: They got to get approved by the wedding couple.
0: All right, so the couple approves them, and then do they set a price?
1: Because sometimes people cancel, and they can fill those empty seats.
0: All right, they're filling seats.
1: And they're actually going to pay to come to the wedding.
0: And, you're kidding me.
1: They'll get all the details.
0: I
1: bet.
0: They
1: got to have the proper ID and biometric scan.
0: I know some folks who would love to do that. They would jump at the chance. So the couple at work can't wait, and they're already signing up.
1: And this service launched about a month ago.
0: Yep.
1: They've got 300 potential guests, and Jack and Susan, who work here at the plant, they're already signed up and going to some weddings here in Central PA of people they don't really know.
0: And
1: they will set the price about what they pay.
0: I got
1: people
0: it.
1: People don't seem to care what they pay.
0: All right.
1: They're not going to know anybody there, but at least they'll go as if they knew them. And it's going to be fun perks, a chance. And they also set them up whether they want to be aisle seats, unobstructed view, sit with kids.
0: At a table.
1: They can't wait because they got fear of missing out, FOMO.
0: Yep.
1: And now there's a new outfit, and I'll give you the website later.
0: All right.
1: You can go in there and sign up to attend and be wedding crashers, but it's for real.
0: It's for real.
1: You go to weddings of people you never met.
0: And you actually pay to be a wedding crasher. You got to be kidding. I love the movie. Not so sure I would want to be a wedding crasher, but there are people that would love to go to some of these weddings, and you're filling seats if somebody cancels, and they'll actually set a price, you pay, and the couple approves you as a wedding crasher. 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
0: 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And Barb Davis out in Garden View in Old Lycoming Township, 70. 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

0: 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Eats like a restaurant, drinks like a bar in the heart of downtown Williamsport. They're back open today at 4, Tuesday through Saturday, serving that great food 4 to 10 with Joanna and the team at the Old Corner. Trivia night back Thursday coming tomorrow starts at 6. If the weather is good, they'll have it in the outdoor patio hosted by Chase. And by the way, the first Wednesday of every month, the Women's Social Hour, and that would be tonight with the YWCA. Great time to and meet other women and network, and it starts at 5 every first Wednesday of the month. No reservations required, fun atmosphere, a lot of ladies, and that starts at 5 today. So stop in. It's the Women's Social Hour of the YWCA. All local women are invited to come and network and enjoy. They'll be right in the midst of happy hour. Grab a bite to eat and check it out. That's tonight at 5 for local women in the area. And, of course, that great food. 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Great burgers and salads. Or have the signature penne pasta with lobster. The great filet is the best there is. You've got to get in there for the great food. Eats like a restaurant, drinks like a bar, the Old Corner, Court Street, downtown Williamsport.
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0: Since all them women are gone down there, I might have to show up. 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Cloudy, breezy, periods of rain all day, gone to 66. A shower early tonight, and then partly cloudy overnight, 42. And then partly sunny tomorrow, and 62. On the rope, we've been holding steady at 58 all morning. 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It is all about retirement income planning for Williamsport and Central PA. 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And

0: And that's Maroon 5, Kiss 102.7, the 80s to now. Get ready Monday. The winning starts again. And of course, coming off that great cruise giveaway, Pam Monroe, Williamsport, the grand prize winner, Royal Caribbean Cruise Anywhere. I think she's leaning Alaska. AAA Travel will be setting that up, brought to you by Quarters Flooring America. And now we celebrate Fairfield 40. Yeah, 40 years of Fairfield Auto Group as we kick off our 40th year. We just started our 40th year, 39th anniversary, 40th year of Kiss FM. And it all goes together for the Fairfield 40 10K Summer Cash Giveaway. 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I'm going to do a bonus day. 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
0: Hey guys, Chrisman Show this hour. 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
0: All right, Weather Authority update for Central PA brought to you by Fred Marie and the gang at Franco's. Franco's Lounge, Billtown's best. Yeah, you're talking 42 years they celebrated just about 2 weeks ago. Cloudy, breezy, periods of rain pretty much all day in 66. Tonight, maybe a shower early. That'll taper off. And then clouds overnight, 42 in that forecast for tonight. What about tomorrow? Tomorrow, partly sunny. There could be a pop-up shower. But out there right now, we're talking, did it warm up at all? Herb's on the roof. We're still at 58. 58 degrees. Weather update brought to you by Fred Marie and the gang at Franco's. Billtown's best since 1984. They'll be back open today, 4 to 10, Wednesday through Saturday. The amazing pasta. Just had some great food out there. And, you know, every time I go to Franco's, do I get the wild boar bolognese, specialty lasagna, maybe the meat or the cheese ravioli, chicken parm or chicken marsala. They've got tips and torts with a red or the white sauce. Yeah, I mean, it's not a dilemma. It's a great choice. Maybe I'll get the Pittsburgh salad with shrimp. I get that from time to time. How about the Delmonico with a seven pepper rub and a side of cheese tortellini with basil pesto? That's another favorite. Good stuff. Check it out. They've got great salmon, amazing veal chop. They've got seafood scampi, all the goodies. Give Freddie a call today, 3 o'clock on 327-1840. And grab that coveted, much-needed reservation for tonight, Wednesday through Saturday, 4 to 10. Billtown's best, Franco's. Since 1984, big part of our town for a lot of years.

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1: All right, Wednesday morning. 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The 80s tonight. Right now, Bruno Mars.

0: 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We're going to be playing Name That Tune twice at 7 and 7:30 with Park Pizza. And then saluting what is a wild run. We're into our 40th year of KISS. Just started it. 39th anniversary. Fairfield Auto Group celebrates their 40th anniversary this month. And they'll celebrate all summer and all this year. Fairfield 40 10K Summer Cash Giveaway. It gets underway Monday. More details coming up. Loads of summer fun prizes. $10,000 will be given away courtesy of Fairfield. 10 $1,000 winners at our party in June. We've got two takeovers next week. And one of those will be at Fairfield Ford in Montoursville, where it all started right around this time in 1986. And we'll be there. We'll get 10 people qualified to get you in and try to get to that grand finale party at Jackass Brewing, middle of June. That'll be coming up with 60 finalists and their guests there that night. And then on Friday, I'm going to be out at Wire Rope Williamsport Federal Credit Union, Riverside Drive in Southside. 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
0: All right, you got an update.
1: Your gal from over to Ball's Mills checked in this morning.
0: A new survey. And it's always a shot at guys. How you know, ladies, and she had a seminar last weekend in Ball's Mills. How you know that you dated or married to or once dated or you're dating now a real idiot. a dummy. We're always the dumb guys. She got a chip on her shoulder. But you've got to admit, some of these guys probably are not too bright. Women having fun with it. Girl, what is this all about? What's happening?
2: Good morning, ladies. Good morning, girls. This your baby girl, my Sally, at the Ball's Mills Naval Academy Research Center, Gary Crippen.
0: You've got a little edge to you, so you think guys are idiots is what you...
2: or whatever your name is.
0: All right.
2: And that little boy you have with you.
3: Me. That's
2: I'm
3: me.
2: Not sure he not an idiot.
3: I'm no dummy.
2: I'm not sure. He not real bright.
3: I'm not a
2: that.
3: Dummy. I'm not.
2: I see him because you all looking me up and down.
3: I like
2: and
3: to get with that.
2: And he may fit into my survey today.
3: I like that.
2: Because I got women in Central PA.
0: All right.
2: Sharing the moment they learn they dating an idiot.
0: Come on. So these are... You did this at your seminar last weekend, and how you know you're dated, or were married to an idiot.
2: Are you dating a dummy? Are you dating a man not real bright?
0: Come on.
2: I had the ladies at my seminar last weekend sharing how they knew they were with a dummy.
0: All right, so what did the guy do or say that right away she knew this guy's not real bright?
2: Mm-hmm.
0: How do you...
2: Like a lady tell me my ex-husband... I seen a Tampax ad on TV, and she say they only advertise those when they know ladies are having their period. And I had to explain to him that we are not all on the same schedule, you dumbass. Another lady say I knew a guy who thought a woman could just take a shower after sex to prevent pregnancy.
0: Take a shower.
2: Mm-hmm. A lady from Montoursville.
0: Yep.
2: She say... my boyfriend thought that a lady's breast inflated during sex. Like a man, you know, like her breast got bigger during sex.
0: During sex, a lady's breast will inflate. That's right.
2: Yeah, he thought that. He's a dumb man. You know you're dating or married to an idiot.
0: To a dummy.
2: Somebody tell me my ex-boyfriend was concerned about having periodic night sweats.
0: Yeah.
2: He Googled it and right away thought he was in menopause. He thought he was in menopause because of that. Yeah, another lady say my partner had back pain.
0: Yeah.
2: And proceeded to tell me he hopes it isn't rigor mortis.
0: Rigor
2: you better
0: mortis.
2: Hope it's not rigor mortis, you dummy.
0: Rigor mortis.
2: Now you know you with an idiot.
0: Rigor mortis.
2: Another lady say my ex in college thought women could just produce breast milk on demand.
0: On demand.
2: That is, if you want to squeeze away, you get breast milk. I say you got to have a baby first. What's wrong with you?
0: All right.
2: These men are a dumb ass.
0: All right.
2: And finally,
0: yeah.
2: A lady said, I had to tell an ex that women actually poop like a man.
0: They poop.
2: He didn't think a lady pooped. He's not that bright.
0: All right.
2: A lot of dummies, ladies.
0: How do you know? Now, if you're with a dummy, what everyday life, and you think that this guy you're with is sort of an idiot, what would be some telltale signs?
2: You got to be smart. Pick somebody that's a little smart, a little bit more intelligent.
0: What are some signs?
2: Because you know you date the dumb guy.
0: All right.
2: When dinners are breeze, since nuke and fish sticks is his best thing. You know you got a full conversation with him.
0: Yeah.
2: When you can ask him about what happened on SpongeBob SquarePants.
0: That day.
2: Uh-huh. A two-car garage
0: has
2: more space because you were the dummy. One car and a skateboard. You know at Halloween, he's going to go as Forrest Gump.
0: Yeah, right. How do you know?
2: And you know he's not all that bright.
0: How do you know?
2: He's not all that bright.
0: How do you know?
2: Yeah, uh-huh. He'll never make, a great job. You try to... He's not going to make a lot of money because spraying bowling shoes with Lysol doesn't pay a whole lot. You know what I'm saying?
0: All right. Marcella, Balls Mills Naval Academy Research Center. And guys, we're all taking it pretty tough. How you know you're with a dumb guy?
3: Gary Christmas in the morning. Kiss 1027.
0: Hey guys, the hour is sponsored in part by Tony's Deli and Fresh Meats, another Central PA best, Billtown's best since 1973. Go-to place open right now. They're open 9 to 5, Monday through Friday. And I get in there, and I was there yesterday. You walked in, and right away, they're yelling your name. Well, that's true. And the minute I get in there, boy, I'll tell you, you go in there hungry. And deli salads, I love them all. 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
1: 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Got an update. You're all ready, aren't you? I got birthdays. All right, we've got our birthday winner coming up next on KISS 102.7, the 80s to now.

0: That is classic Denise Williams, Kiss 102.7, the 80s to now. Little Footloose music. Quick birthday. You're all ready, aren't you? You want to hit those? Got an ice cream cake for the birthday winner. Brewster's Real Ice Cream. They'll be back open today 11 to 9. East 3rd Loyal Sock, 40 fresh flavors every day. Steve Barner, Loyal Sock, 68. Sarah Silva from Lewisburg is 29. Paisley Young from Granville Summit. That is suburban Canton. That's what she said.
1: That's what...
0: And Paisley Young is 8 in Granville Summit. Jerry Conrad is 80 in Sunbury. We pulled the winning name. Birthday winner is Barb Davis out in Garden View, Old Lycoming Township. And Barb, you've won the ice cream cake.
1: Congratulations.
0: Barb Davis, Garden View, Old Lycoming Township. And matter of fact, give me a call here. Get me Barb's address at 322-KISS. And I'll get a gift card out in the mail to Barb Davis. Happy 70th to Barb, and happy birthday to all you guys. And the ice cream cake from Brewster's Real Ice Cream. Birthday winner today is Barb Davis. Guys, got to run. We're back with the gang tomorrow morning, bright and early, a little bit after 5:30. We'll see you then. Goodbye, everybody.
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1: 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Always so good live. It's Teddy Swims and Lose Control. Hope you're having a great Wednesday.

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1: Oh, my God. Seriously? That's awesome. That just made my whole month.
0: Let's get you in there next. More keywords are on the way. Now and then I think of when we were together. Like when you said you felt so happy you could die.

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1: Congratulations, Pam Monroe. 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
2: 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I said, please say a prayer. I'm in the top 20.
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The 80s to now are on KISS 102.7. Not only dancing our way through a Wednesday with Whitney Houston, but right now we just hit the halfway point to the entire work week. So mentally, it's like downhill to the weekend. We like that.

0: Williamsport's Kiss 1027 with the 80s to now. While we do get to choose our friends, we do not get to choose our family members and or our neighbors. So, sounds like you would like to if you could, Ashley.
1: The weirdest thing my neighbor does
0: is
1: cut his entire lawn with just a weed whip.
0: What?
1: Do you know how loud those things are?
0: Yeah.
1: So it takes forever, and my dog hates the sound of a weed whip,
0: no.
1: So my dog barks the entire time.
0: A, I love the fact that you call it a weed whip. I think I've never heard that before. And I've got one of those neighbors who likes to blow leaves all over the place, all the time, and usually at night. So, girl, I'm right there with you.
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0: 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Thank you for enjoying the music as your Wednesday workday continues with Alex Warren. Here's Ordinary.
1: They say the holy water's watered down, and this town's lost its faith. Our colors will fade eventually, so if our time is running out, day after day, we'll make the mundane a masterpiece. Oh my, my, oh my, my love, I take one look at you, you're taking me.

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1: Thank you. I didn't think I'd ever win it. This just made my day.
0: Would love that to happen for you. 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

0: 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How does it feel to win $1,000?
1: Oh my gosh, you're kidding. I've been trying for years.
0: Yeah, pretty fun. Keep listening up for more keywords. You've got your chance to win on the way.

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Thursday morning already, weekend's around the corner, and Thursday morning, bonus Thursday, we're going to play Name That Tune with Park Pizza at 7 and 7:30, and Sandy Weaselman checks in a little after 8:30. Going to be a little nutty Thursday on KISS FM.

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Music has a really great way of just making the workday better. So thanks for enjoying the variety here with me, Jana. It's Lewis Capaldi.

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You got the 80s to now on Wednesday. It's Bob Howard here. Want to say hi to Nicole. 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

Hey, guys, can you believe it? 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Weekend's around the corner. And Thursday morning, bonus Thursday. We're going to play Name That Tune with Park Pizza at 7 and 7:30. And Sandy Weaselman checks in a little after 8:30. Going to be a little nutty. 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

0: 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All right, you got to get rid of the jewelry, the spa day, or breakfast in the bed for mom for Mother's Day. 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
1: 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So that would be more precious to me to do that.
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1: Congratulations, Pam Monroe. 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
2: 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I said, please say a prayer. I'm in the top 20.
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One Must Go Wednesday, since it is Mother's Day coming up. Breakfast in the bed, jewelry, or spa day. 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

0: Cutting Crew on Kiss 102.7. You got the 80s to now. Hey, Bob Howard here. Thanks for listening. All right, what's it going to be? One must go. You're going to get rid of the breakfast in bed, the jewelry, or the spa day when it comes to Mother's Day? Which one of those are you going to pass on or get rid of, whether it's for you or the mom in your life? All right, let's go to Deb.
1: I say jewelry. Just because I would rather have that one, like that intimate stuff versus just a piece of jewelry that I can put. I have enough jewelry.
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0: Kiss 102.7, you got the 80s to now. Hey, glad you're here. It's Bob Howard. So finding the motivation to work out can be rough, but maybe one simple pre-workout tweak might be all you need to work out longer. Just your favorite music. Interesting study here. In Finland, they did this research where two adults, identical cycling sessions, 80% effort. One did it in silence. The other one listened to their favorite music. The one with their favorite music were able to go about 6 minutes longer. Heart rates of the physical markers stayed similar, so the body was working equally as hard.
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happening already. Weekends around the corner. And Thursday morning, bonus Thursday. We're going to play Name That Tune with Park Pizza at 7 and 7:30. And Sandy Weaselman checks in a little after 8:30. Going to be a little nutty. 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
1: Congratulations, Pam Monroe. You did it.
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2: 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I said, please say a prayer. I'm in the top 20.
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0: Madonna on Kiss 102.7. You found the 80s to now. Hey, Bob Hauer here. So Sting, sticking to the plan, his kids will not inherit his fortune. He announced back in 2014, confirmed it in a sit-down, that he's going to give his children access to unlimited money. It'd be abuse, he said. He said he won't be a part of it. He praised his kids, saying, all my kids have been blessed with extraordinary work ethic, whether it's DNA or whether I've said it to them, guys, you got to work. I'm spending our money, paying your education, get shoes on your feet. Now, go to work.
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One must go for Mother's Day coming up. 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

0: 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You got the 80s to now. Mother's Day coming up. One must go. You're going to get rid of breakfast in bed, jewelry, or the spa day for her. Deb?
1: I say jewelry. 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I have enough jewelry.
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1: I'm going under in this time. I fear there's no one to save me. This all or nothing really got away. You're driving me crazy.

Hey guys, can you believe it? Thursday morning already, weekend's around the corner, and Thursday morning, bonus Thursday, we're going to play Name That Tune with Park Pizza at 7 and 7:30. And Sandy Weaselman checks in a little after 8:30. Gonna be a little nutty. Thursday on KISS FM.

0: Olivia Dean on Kiss 102.7. You got the 80s to now. Bob Howard here. Glad you're listening. So how much would it cost you for peace of mind? How much would you be willing to spend to have it? This survey, average annual household of all the people chatted with, 79,000. People say they'd be willing to part ways with nearly three quarters of it. 57 grand a year for security and serenity. Most of it goes toward necessities, like 21 grand. How about this? Never having to worry about losing your job again? 19,800.
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KS1027, the 80s to now. Lights are red. Mike's alive. What up, Mauro? Courtney Lopez here back behind the mic. Fired up to be hanging with you for the next few hours. A lot of radio fun to get into, including playing another round of the slang game a little later. Looking forward to that. Plus, we're going to get to a fresh case in Cordo's court. Put the spotlight on some positivity in the world by honoring someone with a good deed, Lopez-y. So turn it up and let's get the fun started. You're on with Mario and Courtney Lopez.

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1: So did you party yesterday for Cinco de Mario? You're on Mario Lopez. If you did, you weren't alone. Despite Cinco landing on a work day and a school day this year, alcohol.org says May 5th, Cinco de Mayo, is one of the most booziest days of the year. In drunkest order, it's Mardi Gras. Makes sense. Everyone's going nut there, especially Catholics. New Year's Eve. Wow. I actually thought that would be number one, but that's coming in number two. Okay. St. Patrick's Day. 4th of July, and coming in 5th, ironically, Cinco de Mario. And as I also pointed out, it happened to land on Taco Tuesday. Won't happen again for another 7 years.
0: Oh.
1: So hope you enjoyed it.
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Thursday morning already, weekend's around the corner, and Thursday morning, bonus Thursday, we're going to play Name That Tune with Park Pizza at 7 and 7:30, and Sandy Weaselman checks in a little after 8:30. Going to be a little nutty. 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

0: 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Amar Lopez, music rolls on right after Frasier breaks down a few of the new things hitting TV and streaming.
1: Season 2 of Citadel on Amazon Prime TV, a heart-racing global spy thriller. When a terrifying new threat emerges, elite operatives Mason Cain, played by Richard Madden, Nadia, played by Priyanka Chopra Jonas, and Bernard, played by Stanley Tucci, are pulled back into the action.
0: Wow, Stanley Tucci's really having a moment. He's everywhere.
1: Yep. Doesn't he also have like a travel show where he goes to Italy and eats food?
0: He does. That's the best gig ever.
1: Love is Blind Poland.
0: Oh.
1: The series premiere on Netflix of that. This is the Polish adaptation of the popular Netflix dating series in this unique dating experiment. Polish singles date, fall in love, and get engaged before ever meeting in person. They're in those pods.
0: Curious, culturally, how that flies for the Poles.
1: I'm assuming subtitles for us.
0: Yeah, I gotta imagine.
1: And Worst Ex Ever, season 2 of that on Netflix. True crime docuseries from chilling betrayals to murder plots. This true crime docuseries dissects the dark side of love through eyewitness testimonies, gripping testimonials, startling body cam footage, and vivid animated reenactments. I don't know why that seems funny. It exposes some of the most monstrous relationships and exes you'll ever encounter.
0: Worst ex ever. I've got some exes I can nominate for next season.

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1: All right, a few more songs. I'm going to take up a new case in Cordo's Court. Mario and Courtney Lopez here. While Cordo's Court is for entertainment purposes only, if you happen to find yourself in a tough spot, maybe a disagreement with a friend or a family member, or you just need some good old-fashioned advice, we'd love to help you out. It's good stuff, too. So just slide into our DMs over on IG, add on Mario Lopez, and maybe Judge Cordo will help you out-o. Don't move. Cordo's Court coming up next. I could

0: Kiss 1027. Yo, I'm Mario Courtney Lopez. Time to head into Courtney's court for a fresh case. All rise for the Honorable Judge Courtney Cordo Lopez. Today's case comes from Charles. He says, my daughter recently turned 16 and got her driver's license. On the weekend, she likes to go out and meet up with her friends, which I'm fine with, but she's upset about the curfew we've given her, 11:30 p.m. She thinks it's outrageously early because many of her other friends can stay out later or have no curfew at all. I think there's no reason for a 16-year-old to be out later than 11:30. What do you guys think?
1: I would say to you, like I say to my kids, I don't care what other kids do. They're not my kid. And I think 11:30 is more than enough time.
0: Gracious. Very generous, Dad. I agree with you, Judge Cordo. Do not fold. Kids like discipline.
2: More Mario Lopez on the way.
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